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A little more music. Then I'm going to dig into our mentions to see what's on your mind. Add on with Mario Lopez on IG. Add on with Mario on Facebook and X. Questions, comments, random thoughts, whatever you got. 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Next.

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1: All right, a few more songs. Going to fire up Zoom so we can chat with today's guest, American Ninja Warrior host Matt Iseman. You're on with Mario and Courtney Lopez. Going to talk Ninja Warrior and get the scoop on his new show, Front Office Sports, tonight when he joins us next.

0: So close to the end of the night for us, Mario Lopez. You got to squeeze in one last thing. We'd love to squeeze in a request or two before we get out of here.
1: 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Slide into our DMs over on Instagram at On With Mario Lopez. And please click follow to join the fam. I could be-

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Hey, it's Shannon O. When does fall start for you? I want your answers coming up in the next 10 minutes.

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Guaranteed human.

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Do you remember what concert tickets cost back in the 90s? Hey, it's Shannon O. So just based off of inflation alone, what would they cost today in 2026? It's coming up in 6 minutes.

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So how can you snag them, and who's a part of that lineup? It's coming up in the next 10 minutes.

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1: I don't know if you heard the good news, but the Girl Scouts launching another flavor next year, but this time it's going to be for your puppers. Patch Pals is what it's going to be called. Developed with the dog subscription box company called Bark. It's described as a soft-baked blueberry muffin-flavored treat. I wonder if humans can eat this thing too, because it sounds good. January 12th, it's going to be available online ordering only.

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Can we stop recycling the trends? Hey, it's Shannon. Oh, there's one that's making a comeback that is making me cringe already. Details coming up in 6 minutes.

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0: 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He's

Magic 95.9, the home of Paul James in the morning. I don't know what it is about going on vacation, but you become a different person. Hey, it's Shannon O. Do you predominantly stick to yourself, or are you

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Travis Kelce opened up on a recent episode of the New Heights podcast that one of the best things about his and Taylor's wedding, the officiant. More on that is coming up in the next 10 minutes.

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Hey, it's Shannon O. And not only that, we're only a few days away from Dancing with the Stars, season 35, kicking off as well. That's going to go on ABC September.

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1: I don't know if you want to hear this for inspiration or to just figure out where not to go when you're at your friend's house. Hey, it's Shannon O. The most popular places to get freaky outside of the bedroom include the car, the kitchen, and the office. Do we really need to jeopardize our jobs over this?

Marianne's hit music can also be heard on magic959.com. It's Friday. You're thinking easy dinner tonight, pizza. Well, if that's what popped in your head, then you really should be thinking gas station, too. I'll explain why coming up in the next 10 minutes.

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1: Magic 95.9, the home of Paul James in the Morning. I appreciate you hanging out with me tonight. And as promised, you are in control of our playlist. So I want to hear from you. What is the number one song that's on your mind? Alicia calling in.
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Magic 95.9, Marion's Hit Music. My name is Shannon Owen. That's wrapping it up for me tonight. Thanks so much for spending some time with me. Hopefully, you have some fun plans for the weekend. Obviously, college football. The NFL is back. Oh, it's so good to be a sports fan again.

0: Magic 95.9, someone like you, that is Adele. Hey, good morning. It is Paul James, and reading scores across the U.S. and the globe are plummeting. Reading scores here, the lowest point in a quarter century. Global exam results released on Tuesday show that students from Canada, Singapore, and parts of China outperformed American students on the Program for International Student Assessment. Students in the U.S. fell below the average score by more than 30 points. The scores released this year are also the lowest average levels of performance in all three subject areas across all countries that take the test, not just the U.S. That's been since the test began in 2000. Experts agree that digital distraction is the leading cause of the decline in reading scores in the U.S. Please celebrate the legacy of Dolly Parton and sign up your 0 through 5-year-old kids for the Dolly Parton Imagination Library. And you can do it very easily online or stop out at your public library here in Marion. Go to the Marion Public Library, marionlibrary.org, and get signed up. Let's Read 20. Would love to have you participate.
1: Be aware.
2: 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How was the weekend?
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Magic 95.9. Good morning. It is Paul James. The weatherman says the rest of the popcorn festival will be delightful weather-wise today. Upper 70s and low 80s tomorrow.

0: Magic 95.9, Ella Langley, that is Choosin' Texas. Hey, good morning. It is Paul James, Marion Popcorn Festival Day 2, getting started here a little bit later this morning, officially at 11 o'clock. At 11:30, we start with entertainment on the Community Showcase stage. I believe the Popcorn Festival has more entertainment that is absolutely free than any other street festival in the state of Ohio. I really do. We've got several stages, the pop and party stage, which will have acts beginning, I think, at 5 o'clock today. The main stage, of course, first act there at 6 o'clock tonight, and Cassidy Pope, the headliner, at 8:30. We start with Steamtown Road, and we will be doing a tribute for the 25th anniversary of 9/11 tonight in two parts, one around 5:45 and another at around 8:15 on the main stage, and you're going to want to be there to see that tonight. If you're available. Of course, we have Founders Park this year, which has the stage there and lots of family fun entertainment happening with entertainment there, absolutely free as well. And on the Community Showcase stage in front of City Hall, 233 West Center Street. They get started at 11:30 with the River Valley Music Company, Douse Dance, Just Be You. It's a youth choir, Layla Willie, Helena Gray, Quentin Veach, so talented Quentin is. He'll be on stage tonight with Steamtown Road. That'll be fun. Taylan Watkins, Patience Delaney, Aaron Brewer, Piper Krosky, Gabriel Ross Vanis, Diverse Moves, Nervous Energies, Evangeline, lots of different bands tonight and today on the Community Showcase stage. Once again, get those details at popcornfestival.com or look on the Facebook page for Marion Popcorn Festival.
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0: So do you think you spend too much time in the shower? Experts say you probably do. Americans spending way more time in the shower than they need. One environmental scientist says about 3 minutes is all you need for a basic body shower. Another couple of minutes if you're washing your hair, even though the average American shower lasts 16 minutes. Your dad was right. Not only are you wasting water, you're probably hurting your skin and things like that. 3 to 5 minutes in the shower, that's it. It's all you need. Yeah. Longer showers often have less to do with getting clean and more to do with relaxing, warming up, enjoying the water, things like that. So, the things that help you stay in the water longer are soft water, low water pressure, evening routines will stretch them out even more. Expert says most people don't need to shampoo twice despite what the body bottle may suggest. And you're probably shampooing too much anyway. Talk to whoever does your hair about your stuff with your hair. Are you washing it too much, too little, whatever? They will tell you if those nutrients are stripped out or in there or whatever. So talk to whoever does your hair about how often you should shampoo. And once again, 3 to 5 minutes in the shower, moderate temperature on the water. Highly recommended.
1: HP. Next. Hey, Alfie, what can I get for you?
2: Hey, Nora, just a nice latte, please. How was your weekend?
1: Not bad, thanks. Mainly working here. You?
2: Me? Well, I was battling gods in the afterlife realm, and after lunch, I fought mercenaries. Ooh, could I get oat milk with that latte, please?
1: Yeah, of course.

Aquarium Popcorn Festival getting started for day two at 11 o'clock this morning. A full day with beautiful weather, including tonight, Cassidy Pope on stage at 8:30, Steamtown Road at 6 o'clock, some 9/11 tributes. It is the 25th anniversary today of the 9/11 attacks. So take time to reflect and think about that today. Do some reading on that. Please do not forget 9/11.

0: Miles Smith and Stargazing. Good morning. It is Paul James on the main stage tonight at the Merriam Popcorn Festival, Steamtown Road. Now, at 5:45, we will begin our 9/11 tribute, as today is the 25th anniversary of the attacks on our country, the 9/11 attacks in New York and Washington and Pennsylvania. Anyway, we will have some remembrances as part of the main stage entertainment with the Merriam Popcorn Festival beginning at 5:45 today. And stop by for that. Then again at 8:15. So tonight at 6, we have the country band Steamtown Road. Quentin Veach is the star of that show. Should be fantastic to see him perform tonight with his band. Our headliner, Cassidy Pope, Grammy nominated. She won The Voice Season 3. She will be on stage at 8:30 tonight at the Merriam Popcorn Festival, and happy to be invited to be part of that as we go through. Pop and Party stage today, 5 o'clock, Nostalgic, and at 8:30, Analog Youth until midnight tonight. Should be a great day at the Popcorn Festival, and you can check out the Pop and Party stage in the lot between Charleston Place and Ram right there on West Center Street. It also houses what we call the Center Street Beer Garden. Ride information for today. If you're coming to the festival, the rides will open at 1 o'clock this afternoon. A wristband, just $25. You can purchase them at the festival, valid only the day you purchase. And you could do tickets as well if you would prefer that with the rides. Once again, all the information you need on the Popcorn Festival at popcornfestival.com, or do what I do. Hang out with them on Facebook, Merriam Popcorn Festival.
1: Next. Hey, Alfie, what can I get for you?
2: Hey, Nora, just a nice latte, please. How was your weekend?
1: Not bad, thanks. Mainly working here. You?
2: Me? Well, I was battling gods in the afterlife realm, and after lunch, I fought mercenaries. Ooh, could I get oat milk with that latte, please?
1: Yeah, of course.
2: And then Sunday was mostly fighting supervillains. 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Oh, and I'll grab an almond croissant, too.
1: Wait, what? That didn't actually happen, right?
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0: Magic 95.9, Alex Warren and Ordinary. Good morning. It is Paul. Fall is coming, and this time of year, a lot of people want to hit the reset button. You're not alone. A fall reset doesn't have to mean reinventing anything, especially your life. It can just be little tune-ups that make things run a little more smoothly day to day. Love that idea. So it makes it easier to embrace. And by the way, you can change it anytime, any day, any whatever. You don't need a new month, new season, new year, new whatever. All you need is motivation to do something, right? And motivation, it's like discipline. It's inevitable. Discipline is inevitable. You will be disciplined. Will it come from within or without? It's kind of the same with motivation. So putting actual downtime on your calendar could be a good way to give your daily routine a mini makeover, they say. Some tweaks that can get you ready for not only the season ahead, but to continue down the road. Actual downtime on your calendar is a great idea. You know, maybe it's just I'm going to read or work, whatever. I know for me, I actually put in my calendar when I work on my fantasy football team. Yes, I have a make-believe football team. I have two. I enjoy it. I know a lot of people do video gaming. I don't do video gaming. That's not a thing for me. I do love sports. I was invited to join a fantasy football league several years ago. And since then, I've championed a couple of leagues, which has been kind of fun to win the league and win the tournament. That's a lot of fun. So my make-believe football team got started the other day. By the way, give your daily routine a fall-friendly makeover. Great ideas from bedtimes to activity scheduling to meal planning. You can certainly do that. Clear out summer clutter before it becomes winter clutter. That's going to make things feeling better. You get it. You know, put away, you know, I've got these tubs underneath my bed on my side of the bed where I rotate clothing. So like your bathing suits, your goggles, your pool toys, put those away. Things that are taking up a space mentally, you know, get out the hoodies and put away the tank tops, you know, that kind of a thing. I do that. I also, you know, but it won't happen probably till November. Clear off all of the decks and patios and porches and put all those away. I usually clean them real good, put them away sometimes in the attic of my garage, sometimes just in other places. And I bring out the unfortunate things that we have to have in Ohio, you know, snow shovels and ice melt and things like that. So, yeah, so you need to do that routine where you kind of switch the seasons a little bit in your life. It is kind of a depressing day when I have to take down my deck because I spend quite a bit of time there when the weather is better. And I also spend some time there when the weather's not so good. It's just a little bit more uncomfortable. Anyway, they say give your pantry and dinner routine a reset. Kind of switch out what you're eating on a regular basis. That's a great idea. And they say get your car ready before the cold gets here. That's a great idea to make sure your car is ready. Either see your mechanic or do the things you need to do. Make sure you get, unfortunately, those snow brushes and ice scrapers and all that stuff in there. Yeah, and the things that you need, you know, the blankets, the care packages, stuff like that. As we're getting into cooler days, you know, those things usually work a little bit better. It's, yeah, in the middle of summer, you don't want to leave water in your car, right? I mean, stuff like that.
1: Hey, Alfie, good weekend. What can I get you?
2: 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Ooh, and an almond croissant, too, please.
1: Wait, what? That didn't actually happen, right?
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0: Magic 95.9, Benson Boone. Sorry, I'm here for somebody else. Now that kids are back in school, parents asking how their child's day was and only getting grunts or one-word answers back. You're like, well, maybe the kids have been back for a while. No, they haven't. There are some kids that literally had their first day of school on Wednesday. Mostly ones that had fairs and things like that in their community, and they start after. Think of Morrill County, Hardin County, places like that. But anyway, with that being said, pretty much all the kids are back in school now because some schools do start after Labor Day. A parent on Reddit asked for advice on how to get their 10-year-old son talking, and moms and dads sharing some ideas. Some suggestions include waiting until later in the evening, give the child some time to decompress. Others encourage asking unusual questions like, did anyone in school get in trouble today? I don't like that question because they could go, what did you hear? Oh, I'm only thinking about me. Yeah, I like that idea. Yeah, I mean, you know, ask some questions like that. Who did you sit next to today at lunch? Who did you sit next to today at lunch? Yes, what teacher told a joke today? You know, was there any gossip on the playground that you'd love to take? Hey, what made you laugh or smile today? What made you sad today? Those types of questions should get your youngsters talking. Yes, I'm old. I said, youngster, stay off my lawn. Yeah, and kids, somebody said, as my kids have gotten older, they share less day to day. So random conversations at dinner or before bed or when driving to and from kind of helps to get them going and asking questions other than how was your day? You know, what teacher rocked today? I love that idea. By the way, kids do what they see modeled. So if you're not sharing about your own day, there's a good chance they're not going to share about yours or theirs. So start by saying that, hey, you know, today my coworker Jill said this, did this, talked about this. What a neat thing. How about you? Did you have anybody that you ran into at school that had something neat to report and ask that question? I love that idea. Drive into summer with a new...
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Teddy Swim's latest, Mr. Know-It-All. I love his voice. And I'm so happy he has a residency coming up in Vegas. It's going to be so good. Katy Perry's on your Friday.

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Hey, this is Tame Impala and Jenny and Dracula, right? Did you hear the story about the person who bought a Dracula hunting kit online? It's supposedly from the 1800s or whatever. They paid $3,000 for it, and it was in like a velvet box with two wooden stakes and a bottle for holy water and a Belgian pistol of some kind. Creepy. Super creepy, right?

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Marianne's hit music can also be heard on magic959.com. Ariana Grande, everybody's talking about her kind of stepping away from public life for a little while and how it coincides with her album, Petal. 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

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Bruno Mars with Risk It All. Ed Sheeran says he loves to collect movie memorabilia, and he even has a Batman costume from the Batman movies. Here's Ed Sheeran right now. Every

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1: Panic at the Disco. Hey, it's Delana. So definitely the song of the summer right here. Ellen Langley and Shoes in Texas.

Magic 95.9. Hey, Delana with you. And join us Thursday, September 17th at 5 for a McDaniel Automotive football ticket giveaway at Ralphie's. 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
1: 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You think Olivia Rodrigo already has the lineup ready for next year's Daisy Chain Fields Festival? I have a feeling she does.

Magic 95.9. We are Marianne's Hit Music. Chaperon says she forgot how much she loved performing for a live audience. But after she performed at the Daisy Chain Fields Festival, she is back in for sure. Here's Sam Smith.

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Zara Larsson's going to be amazing next weekend at our iHeartRadio Music Festival, and you're not going to want to miss it on Hulu. You can stream it next weekend. We go together.

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1: Vanessa Carlton, 1,000 Miles. Hey, it's delighted. Appreciate you listening today on your Friday. Heading into the weekend. Olivia Rodrigo coming up. Charlie Puth maybe had the Labor Day off, so it was a short week. Nice.

things that I've got. Magic 95.9, it's Raph. Join us Thursday, September 17th at 5 for a McDaniel Automotive football ticket giveaway at Ralphie's. Get there by 6:30 to win tickets to that Saturday's game against Kent State. You and

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Summer mode to like, okay, we have some holidays coming up to take even more vacations.

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Yeah, cheers to closing your laptop, leaving work at work, and enjoying a couple days for yourself, right? You made it to the weekend. My name is Raph. 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
1: 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Maybe just nap until Sunday. That's what I'm going to do.

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Marianne's Hit Music. Doesn't it feel amazing how much lighter everything feels when it's Friday? We made it to the weekend. What up? It's Raph. Thanks for hanging out.

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All I can think of is Sunday when I can be eating buffalo chicken wing dip all day watching football. That's on my mind right now.

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I thought about it. I might be He-Man this year just because. I don't know. I just want to feel cold.

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